0: 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Dan di Seru Senja siap bahas semuanya. 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
1: 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Keep looking at me. Getting scared now. 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

Yeah, you're starting to trickle back in. But I don't wanna fall down the rabbit hole. Cross my heart out.

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